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0: me.
1: That's Olivia Dean. Number 5. This is a countdown. Today's most requested songs. That's why you're hearing all the best. Back to back to back. Top 6 at 6. Taylor Swift comes in at 4.

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2: debut. Introducing Andrea Ann. She's from Saskatchewan. She is so cool. And she's got this brand new song called Ghost in the Glass for us. How does it feel that we are about to play it for the very first time ever on radio?
3: Oh my gosh, I was actually really shocked to hear that it was going to get played on the station, because to hear that my music's actually getting played on the radio was just very surreal to me.
2: So tell us about Ghost in the Glass.
3: We ended up just writing the song with the perspective in mind that the people that we love never actually really leave us. Like, they're always going to be around us no matter where we look. So I lost my mom 2 years ago, and so this song was inspired by her.
2: Oh, I'm so sorry to hear that, but a tragedy can come beautiful things. Mm-hmm. And mm-hmm. I am so excited that we can play a song that you wrote about your mom on the radio.
3: Thank you so much. Yeah, I'm really excited.
2: I know a lot of people will relate to this, and we're going to hear you healing through your grief. This is Ghost in the Glass from Andrea Ann.

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0: 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Hard to believe another school year is here, which means we want to give a shout out to all the staff and students at Plainsview, St. Pius, and O'Neill. 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
1: 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Everything is stripped bare.
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0: Hey, it's Wheels and Justin, and another school year is here. Shout out to all the students and staff at Henry Jansen, St. Francis Community School, Winston Knoll. We hope you all have a fantastic year.
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0: 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We want to give a huge shout out to all the students and staff at MJ Coldwell, St. Peter, and Leboldus. We hope you have the best school year yet.
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1: Hey, it's Shauna Foster. 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
1: 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I dig that. 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Oh, drinking and driving. 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So, you want the top bunk or the bottom bunk? 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

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Staff and students, how exciting! Hope you have a wonderful year filled with lots.

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1: Hey, it's Tim Stone. 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Good luck this year.

School Week on Z99. Hey, it's Amanda, and I want to give a huge shout out to all the staff and students at LM Hannah, St. Mary, and Scott Collegiate. Good luck and have fun in your new school year.

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But why stop there? 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That's four deals instead of two. 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Double the

0: Hey, it's Wheels and Justin, and another school year is here. Shout out to all the students and staff at Henry Janssen, St. Francis Community School, Winston Knoll. We hope you all have a fantastic year.
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4: Good morning. Happy Thursday. Sunshine today. Warm again. We're going to be around 24. It might feel warmer with the humidity. I can't remember. Are you golfing today, Justin?
5: No, I did yesterday, but we'll see, Shauna. That's all I'm going to say. We'll see.
4: Just saying, soak up these days while we have them.
5: That's what I should say to my wife. It could be the last nice day of the year.
4: Just keep going with that. Yeah. Well, our farmers are having a difficult start to fall. Harvest is delayed. The rain over the long weekend has made matters worse. And now tariffs chalking up the costs for so many things. Oh, by the way, speaking of tariffs, gas prices apparently on their way up. And now we blame the tariffs for that.
5: Sometimes I wonder how much are just made up excuses for tariffs. Like, I could tell my wife, like, oh, sorry, I have to golf. It's the tariffs. That's their fault.
4: Just
5: that's
4: tariffs.
5: That's why I'm out there, honey. It's for the tariffs.
4: I got a little bit of a cough today, boss. It's the tariffs. It's the tariffs flu. Well, get your banjos ready right on Duty Avenue in the Warehouse District. Part of the big celebrations this weekend. Banjo Bowl watch party. Free to attend. This is how you want to do it.
5: District Fest in the Warehouse celebrating the Duty Avenue revitalization. It's like a grand opening party, 10 a.m. to 10 p.m. So much stuff happening. Bring the kids, shop around local vendors, grab some food, watch the Banjo Bowl, live music later. It is going to be awesome.
4: Apple announced all the details. The first ever foldable iPhone. It's called the iPhone Duo. Folds open like a book. One continuous screen that is 80% larger than the company's latest version of the iPhone Pro. It's also going to be the thinnest phone ever. So just razor, razor thin.
5: It's like having an iPad in your pocket with an extra screen on the front that unfolds. Although, starts at $3,000. Can you imagine dropping and smashing that thing, Shauna?
4: And I do smash mine all the time. All the time. I am the person who definitely needs a screen protector, like at all times.
5: You might want to buy the Apple Care with that one.
4: Yeah, I probably should. And it was a grandpa in Prince Albert who won that $44 million Lotto 649 back in August. What a moment for Doug Putland.
6: I dropped the F-bomb and said, holy smokes, this is crazy.
4: Don't you love that? So the cashier checks his ticket. She starts counting out the zeros, like physically taking a pen and going, okay, one, two, three, four.
5: Oh my gosh.
4: And his jaw just dropped. Big family guy. He's got kids and grandkids. And he said, the most rewarding part of this will be knowing that when I go, their education is paid for. The start of their lives is completely paid for. And he said he takes so much peace and joy in that.
5: What a great story for Saskatchewan. It's nice to see the big check come here. Okay, so we talked about 2 p.m. kickoff, Banjo Bowl, Saturday. Come to Duty Avenue, watch it. The weather's going to be fantastic. But it was also the kickoff to the NFL season yesterday. Super Bowl rematch, Seattle Seahawks versus New England Patriots. Neither of these two teams are my favorite, but the New England Patriots are our co-host Wheel's favorite team in the world. So, of course,
4: yes,
5: I want them to lose. They're down by three, marching it down to the Seattle end zone, 16-yard line, final seconds of the game. New England goes for the touchdown.
7: Here is May. Quick look was closed. Throwing it up to the end zone. Did he get the feet down? Job! Yes! A pick.
5: That is an interception. Seattle wins the game. And unfortunately, I think Wheels was sleeping because he's on vacation over in Morocco right now. So I can't wait to text him this morning and say, hey, did you see that game last night? How did that go? But tonight, the action continues. I'm going to be at the South Grasslands location of Canadian Brew House Thursday nights all season long. We are going to be there hosting prizes and games and deals. And somebody at some point is winning a trip for two to the Super Bowl, Shauna.
4: Wow, that's fun.
5: Coming out 6 to 9, again, the Grasslands Canadian Brew House. Watch some football, 49ers versus Rams. And the Blue Jays playing the third worst team in the league. Lost 2-0 to the Athletics. They dropped the series. But Cleveland and Texas, who they're battling for that final spot, also lost. So no damage done. They head back home tomorrow to host Baltimore.
4: We've got a really nice Thursday. 24 is our high. It might feel a little hotter with the humidity. There is a slight chance of showers. The wind's going to gust to around 50. So very similar to yesterday. Tomorrow, 18 for our high. Again, getting windy. And then Saturday for that big, big day in the Warehouse District. 15 and sun. That's going to feel good.
5: And the wind, Shauna, great for drying things out, especially for our farm friends. Right now, 10 degrees.

things I do. That is off his new EP, Preston Pablo, Z99. This is cool. A bunch of our own Regina girls soccer players have qualified for nationals. They're heading out to Newfoundland next month, but they need some money. They are running a ton of fundraisers to try and help them get there. So if you see them out there in the community doing the fundraisers, be generous, because it is so cool that they are representing Saskatchewan in front of the entire nation. Here's Nickelback, Z99.

0: Some Nickelback for your Thursday. Tough to keep track during a short week. Shauna, you're back in the routine of things, school, getting stuff ready. You don't always sleep so well, though. How'd you do last night?
1: Last night, I was in this beautiful, deep slumber, and then I was woken up by this.
0: Shauna.
1: Oh, it goes on. Yep. That's the gasping.
2: Stop snoring. You're snoring so loud. Yes.
1: Am I, he says.
0: At least he didn't come out and say, no, I don't snore. I literally thought that was a piece of heavy machinery, like sawing concrete outside your window when it started.
1: Just hear that beginning part again.
0: That sounds like a machine starting up.
1: We're just going to go. Oh, there, I got it going. We're going to go saw some trees down, Justin.
2: Stop snoring.
1: Stop snoring.
2: You're snoring so loud. Yes.
1: It's hard to tell, but he did say, my throat must be sore.
0: Is that the worst snoring you've ever heard? 306-936-9999.
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0: Well, we are in line for another beautiful day. Sunshine 24 today. It's going to feel so good.
1: Yesterday was fantastic. A little bit of a breeze. Today, a little bit more, gusting to 50, but still, we will take the heat. It's going to feel like 26, but the breeze will cool you down. Here's the beaches, Z99.

0: to you.
1: They were so good live. The Beaches, Z99. And Amy at Windsor Park last night, Shauna recorded her husband snoring. It was pretty bad, but do you snore?
2: When I'm sick, I'm told I snore.
1: How about your husband? Is he a snorer?
2: Oh, God, yeah.
1: You don't sound too happy about that. It's not like he's trying to. It's not his fault.
2: Yeah, it is his fault, actually.
1: Okay. Well, how do you deal with it? Like, what do you combat the snoring with?
2: Well, there's two ways I combat it. One, he works nights, so I don't have to worry about it.
1: Never sleep at the same time, okay?
2: And two, when he does start snoring, I have to wake him to make him sleep on the side.
1: Give him the old groggy elbow in the back?
2: Yeah.
1: Well, just fall asleep faster, then you just don't have to worry about it.
2: He goes to sleep before I do. It's like, seriously?
1: Yeah, it's us husbands everywhere. We just fall asleep so quickly. It's great.

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5: Felt like for 2 weeks there wasn't a ton happening as everybody was getting back to school, but this weekend it's crazy. 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It's all going down. I will see you there. 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Kelly Clarkson, Z99.

0: Morning Show.
1: Good morning. Welcome to a really nice Thursday. Similar to yesterday, it still felt like summer. Yesterday afternoon, there were a couple of moments and I thought, this could be August easily. Let's just go with this for the rest of the month.
2: Shot of the light breeze with the sunshine, surrounded by nature. I was on a hike with my golf clubs on the golf course. It was perfect.
1: Just on a little walk,
2: yeah,
1: hey, a stroll.
2: That's all, yeah.
1: Well, we sure hope that this weather hangs on for our farm families. A very difficult start to harvest. It is delayed. We knew that. Then the rain over the weekend making things so much worse. Tariffs chalking up costs as well. Gas prices are going up again.
2: Why would you choose to be a farmer? I just want to say thank you so much, but it just feels like endless stress. So we love you. We appreciate you.
1: We are celebrating the revitalization of Regina's Warehouse District. There is a big bash taking place on Saturday, and in that bash, we got the Banjo Bowl Watch Party.
2: Yeah! Everything is completely free, 10 a.m. to 10 p.m. stuff for the kids and shopping, and just a massive celebration of the Dewdney Avenue revitalization, 10 a.m. to 10 p.m. Like you said, Banjo Bowl, live music afterwards. Come hang out.
1: Of course, we were so excited yesterday to see all the details of the brand new Apple release. We are getting the iPhone Duo. This is the foldable one. It opens up like a book. You get a big, big screen. It's 80% bigger than the biggest screen that already exists. So think mini iPad,
2: yeah.
1: I guess. But in your pocket,
2: Shauna, you just like fold out, I don't know, $3,000. It starts in Canada.
1: I know.
2: Up to like $4,500 if you want more storage. Like when you drop that phone every time, your heart is going to sink so much more than dropping a regular phone.
1: And I love this story. We found out that it was a grandpa in Prince Albert who won the $44 million Lotto 649 back in August. Doug Putland. He had to do a double take when those zeros started coming through.
3: I dropped the F-bomb and said, holy smokes, this is crazy.
1: I just love this. This whole interview that our newsroom did was so fun, and it just made me smile. He's going to share all the winnings with his kids and his grandkids, and he says it just feels so good knowing his grandkids' education is paid for.
2: It feels good saying, take that, Ontario. We won a big one here in Saskatchewan. Okay, so 2 p.m. kickoff for Banjo Bowl. You can come watch it in the Warehouse District with us. It's going to be awesome. But it was a Super Bowl rematch last night, kicking off a new NFL season. New England, they were down by 3, final seconds of the game, marching down the field. This is Wheel's favorite team. I'm like, please lose, New England. Please lose. And they threw a pick into the end zone, and Seattle wins it. So my heart, just so happy. But Shauna, tonight, Cane Brewhouse in Harbor Landing, Grasslands. We are going to be there 6 till 9. Tons of prizes, deals all weekend long. Thursday night football happening at Canadian Brewhouse. Come hang out. 49ers-Rams. Going to be an awesome game. And for all the Taylor Swift / Chiefs fans out there, Monday night football. You got to wait all the way through the weekend. I know my wife was like ready on Sunday to like sit down during the day and watch the Chiefs play. No, it's Monday night. And the Blue Jays, a huge game last night playing the Athletics, who are the third worst team in the league. They get shut out 2-0. Thankfully, Cleveland and Texas, who they're battling for that final spot, also lost. So no real damage done, although that win would have been huge. They are back home hosting Baltimore tomorrow night.
1: Well, we have sunshine and another warm summer-like day. It's going to be 24. Little chance of a thunderstorm, perhaps. Maybe getting windier. But so, so warm. That sun yesterday felt amazing. Yes. It felt like summer sun to me. Tomorrow, 18. And then really nice for the weekend. Temperature-wise, it's going to be 15 on Saturday for the big celebration in the Warehouse District. But no wind. So that 15 is going to feel warmer.
2: That's your weather for WheatlandRoofing.com. Right now, the sun painting the clouds. 10 degrees.

That song officially being declared the song of the summer. Choosing Texas, Z99. It's amazing how much drying happened yesterday with just a little bit of sunshine, some breeze. Hopefully it continues today. Here's Bryan Adams.

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1: Everyone loving that Bryan Adams show in Saskatoon last weekend. We get a new Bryan Adams album. This is going to be his 17th. How's It Going? Drops November 6th, and he describes it as a musical love letter to his country.
2: Really? Okay, that'll be fun.
1: Yes. All Canadian-based songs, Justin, which is kind of cool.
2: And then Nickelback has their new album out October 30th. It's like we're reliving the best of Canadian music.
1: Britney Spears sharing an unexpected message about self-worth. It was a really positive post from Britney Spears, not a crazy dance video. And it was actually a quote from Justin Bieber. It turns out the two have been chatting quite a bit over the last year. He's been helping her through some things after her arrest. She was leaning on him. And I think it's nice that these two friends from the past who grew up in that crazy world at a very young age, that they have each other.
2: Well, and you've seen Justin Bieber mostly come through it. You know, you remember his like monkey entourage days and the craziness there. Now he's found a semblance of peace and acceptance, so I think he would be a good influence for her.
1: That's what's trending.
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2: Heat is back today, 24 degrees. It is going to be breezy, gusting to 50, but the good news is that is drying action. And we need it, especially for our farm friends. There is a little chance of showers around school pickup to supper time. But tomorrow, 18. Again, small chance of showers this weekend, though. Saturday, it's 15 degrees in the sunshine. Sunday, 21. We're going to take that all day long. The Kid Laroi and Justin Bieber, they did this song live at Coachella, and it was good. It's Stay, Zed 99.

0: The Kid Laroi, Justin Bieber, Z99. And Shauna, yesterday, new iPhones. You got the Duo, the big foldy one.
1: Ooh, baby.
0: I mean, $3,000 is pretty rich. And it's still just a phone. But when was the last time a new piece of technology actually, like, rocked your world?
1: Probably one of the iPhones. I'm trying to think which one. I remember getting really excited. It might have been iPhone 7, 8. The camera changed significantly.
0: Okay, yeah.
1: And I just thought, oh, my Instagram is going to blow up. I'm going to get this phone. I'm going to be taking these sweet shots all the time, putting that Valencia on it.
0: Oh, I was an X-Pro 2 Instagram filter guy, which is funny because, like, the first memories of Instagram will pop up for me, and it was the U2 concert in Winnipeg. Was like when I first got Instagram, probably back in,
1: right?
0: I don't know when that was, probably 2011, their 360 tour.
1: It would have been there, yeah.
0: Something like that. And to go, that was 15 years ago.
1: That is crazy. My very first Instagram post was this sign, and I was on a road trip. I don't know if I was going to Calgary or Edmonton, and I look off in the distance, and there's this sign, and it says, Foster's Field this way, and it had a big arrow pointing, and I thought, well, that is going to be my introduction.
0: We stopped,
1: I took a picture, and that was my very first Instagram post.
0: Oh, gosh. Let us know what your first ever Instagram post was. 306-936-9999.
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2: 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Shauna, Justin, and Wheels. In the morning.
0: We've got another gorgeous day on our hands, but we were talking about the new iPhones, which brought us back to our first ever cringy Instagram posts. Dion from Little Kinfolk, tell us about your first ever Instagram post.
11: I was visiting my sister in Regina before I lived here, and she had a cat named Kokanee who was like 18 years old. And it was 2006, I remember this, because Instagram was fairly new. And it was, I did like a whole photo series, so I probably posted like 9 or 10 photos. They were heavily filtered. Now that I look back at them, terrible. They're very grainy. But it was just photos of me and my sister's cat.
0: Yeah, it's probably grainy because that was almost 20 years ago, Dion.
11: I know.
0: Wild how time flies. Although I'm going to pay you a compliment. You don't look like you've aged in 20 years.
11: Oh, bless your heart.
0: I mean, it's hard to make out your face with how bad the camera was back in 2006. That could be something.
11: Yes, but you know what else has not changed is now I have a cat and my feed is filled with pictures of me and my cat. So nothing has changed.
0: What's old is new again.
11: Exactly.

0: Good morning. Happy Thursday. Sunshine today. Warm again. We're going to be around 24. It might feel warmer with the humidity. I can't remember. Are you golfing today, Justin?
1: No, I did yesterday, but we'll see, Shauna. That's all I'm going to say. We'll see.
0: Just saying, soak up these days while we have them.
1: That's what I should say to my wife. It could be the last nice day of the year.
0: Just keep going with that. Yeah. Well, our farmers are having a difficult start to fall. Harvest is delayed. The rain over the long weekend has made matters worse. And now tariffs chalking up the costs for so many things. Oh, by the way, speaking of tariffs, gas prices apparently on their way up. And now we blame the tariffs for that.
1: Sometimes I wonder how much are just made up excuses for tariffs. Like, I could tell my wife, like, oh, sorry, I have to golf. It's the tariffs. That's their fault.
0: Just
1: that's
0: tariffs.
1: That's why I'm out there, honey. It's for the tariffs.
0: I got a little bit of a cough today, boss. It's the tariffs. It's the tariffs flu. Well, get your banjos ready right on Duty Avenue in the Warehouse District. Part of the big celebrations this weekend. Banjo Bowl watch party. Free to attend. This is how you want to do it.
1: District Fest in the Warehouse celebrating the Duty Avenue revitalization. It's like a grand opening party, 10 a.m. to 10 p.m. So much stuff happening. Bring the kids, shop around local vendors, grab some food, watch the Banjo Bowl, live music later. It is going to be awesome.
0: Apple announced all the details, the first ever foldable iPhone. It's called the iPhone Duo. Folds open like a book. One continuous screen that is 80% larger than the company's latest version of the iPhone Pro. It's also going to be the thinnest phone ever. So just razor, razor thin.
1: Although, starts at $3,000. Can you imagine dropping and smashing that thing, Shauna?
0: And I do smash mine all the time.
1: So.
0: All the time. I am the person who definitely needs a screen protector, like at all times. And it was a grandpa in Prince Albert who won that $44 million Lotto 649 back in August. What a moment for Doug Putland.
2: I dropped the F-bomb and said, holy smokes, this is crazy.
0: Don't you love that? So the cashier checks his ticket. She starts counting out the zeros, like physically taking a pen and going, okay, one, two, three, four.
1: Oh my gosh.
0: And his jaw just dropped. Big family guy. He's got kids and grandkids. And he said, the most rewarding part of this will be knowing that when I go, their education is paid for. The start of their lives is completely paid for. And he said he takes so much peace and joy in that.
1: Okay, so we talked about 2 p.m. kickoff, Banjo Bowl, Saturday. Mm-hmm. Come to Duty Avenue, watch it. The weather's going to be fantastic. But it was also the kickoff to the NFL season yesterday. Super Bowl rematch, Seattle Seahawks versus New England Patriots. Neither of these two teams are my favorite, but the New England Patriots are our co-host Wheel's favorite team in the world. So, of course,
0: yes.
1: I want them to lose. They're down by three, marching it down to the Seattle end zone. 16-yard line, final seconds of the game.
3: Here is May. Quick look was close. Throwing it up in the end zone. Did he get the feet down? Job! Yes! A pick.
1: That is an interception. Seattle wins the game. And unfortunately, I think Wheels was sleeping because he's on vacation over in Morocco right now. So I can't wait to text him this morning and say, hey, did you see that game last night? How did that go? But tonight, the action continues. I'm going to be at the South Grasslands location of Canadian Brew House Thursday nights all season long. We are going to be there hosting prizes and games and deals. And somebody at some point is winning a trip for two to the Super Bowl, Shauna.
0: Wow, that's fun.
1: And the Blue Jays, playing the third worst team in the league, lost 2-0 to the Athletics. They dropped the series. But Cleveland and Texas, who they're battling for that final spot, also lost. So no damage done. They head back home tomorrow to host Baltimore.
0: We've got a really nice Thursday. 24 is our high. It might feel a little hotter with the humidity. There is a slight chance of showers. The wind's going to gust to around 50. So very similar to yesterday. Tomorrow, 18 for our high. Again, getting windy. And then Saturday for that big, big day in the Warehouse District. 15 and sun. That's going to feel good.
1: Right now, the sun coming out. 10 degrees.

Class animals for your Thursday during a short week, trying to keep track of that. But some people have a knack for getting through on Break the Bank. Brittany Wild, this was her third time when she played on Tuesday. She had buzzered out the first two times. She walks away the first winner of the season, $524. But again, a reminder, this year, we're not stopping after a few weeks. We're keeping it going, but it's once a week. Tuesdays, 7:45, that's when we play Break the Bank. So set a reminder for next Tuesday. Here's Taylor Swift. I knew it. I knew ya.

0: was the number two song of the summer. I knew it. I knew you, Z99. Number one, Ella Langley.
1: Bailey texted in Harbor Landing, and she says, okay, we know Shauna's was a sign with her name. Justin, time to confess. Oh, what was yours?
0: Gosh, I'm terrified to look at what my first ever Instagram post was, but here we go. It's going to take a second. Let's scroll all the way back here.
1: I was going to say, is there a way to find it? To find it without having to scroll?
0: Well, some of us don't post as much as others do, Shauna. Let's just say you'd have to go through 40,000 Instagram posts. I got to go through like 300.
1: I have to go through almost 2,000.
0: Almost 2,000? I don't have that many. All right, here we go. Okay, look at this bad boy, Shauna.
1: Oof. You look like Johnny Resnick from the Goo Goo Dolls.
0: Well, thank you for that. It is a little close-up selfie of my face. No caption. My long hair swept to the side.
1: It's long.
0: Clean shaven and just way too close. And then the second one is, you want to date myself, Tom's shoes. And the third one, Tom's shoes.
1: Oh, Tom's shoes.
0: That's what it was back in 2011. Those shoes, they were all the rage. Why don't you text us a photo of your first ever Instagram or Facebook post, 306-936-9999. That's funny.
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1: Well, we are in line for another beautiful day. Sunshine 24 today. It's going to feel so good.
0: Yesterday was fantastic. A little bit of a breeze. Today, a little bit more. Gusting to 50, but still, we will take the heat. It's going to feel like 26, but the breeze will cool you down. Oh, and you're going to want to sing along to this one. David Guetta, Sia, Titanium, Z99.

0: Just love that one. David Guetta, Sia, it's Titanium. And good morning, Zed 99.
1: Good morning, Justin. It's Shauna Barrant.
0: Shauna Barrant! Do you have Instagram, Shauna Barrant?
1: Yes.
0: How long have you had Instagram for?
1: About a year.
0: Oh, so your first Instagram post may not be that funny or outrageous.
1: It's not that funny or outrageous. I was listening, and I think the most funny and outrageous thing is that I've only had it for like a year. But my first post, actually, was of that drummer.
0: Oh, yes. School of Rock.
1: School of Rock. And I tagged the Foo Fighters in it. And I was like, when you guys come to Regina, you need to pull this kid up on stage.
0: She should be. She's just a young teenager. How old is she? She's so good.
1: She is 14 now. And she's also lead singing.
0: What?
1: The game before Labor Day.
0: Yep.
1: She sang the national anthem.
0: Oh, I missed that. That is awesome. They played at I Love Regina Day. I was chatting with her because she's been a bit of a mentor to my son, who's also at School of Rock, who's a couple years younger than her, but also like a young drummer prodigy. So that is so cool.
1: To watch how they're making these kids like switch between instruments. One time this kid is playing guitar, then the next he's on bass, then the next he's on drums. Like, they're just getting them involved in everything.
0: What I love about it, Shauna, is some kids are sports kids, and they get all the confidence and camaraderie and all the things that come with that. And then other kids, I would say like my middle son, Nesta, he's musical, and this gives a very similar experience. You get to play, you get to have teammates, you get to have the confidence of being in front of a crowd. It is awesome.
1: Yes, it is. It is so great. Like, so that was my first Instagram. So Foo Fighters, if you're listening and you're doing your research about Regina, reach out to Z99 and find the kid you need to pull up on stage.
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2: I have 24 on the way. We're asking about your first Instagram posts. Julie's just like, do we have to share? LOL. Yeah. Some of them really embarrassing. Not Andrew's, though. He says 11 years ago, and while it's a bit grainy, it is this incredible picture of the Northern Lights. It honestly looks like it's from a magazine. If you couldn't tell, it was shot on a camera that was 11 years old. But keep them coming. 306-936-9999. It's Dua Lipa.

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1: Good morning. Welcome to a really nice Thursday. Similar to yesterday, it still felt like summer. Yesterday afternoon, there were a couple of moments and I thought, this could be August easily. Let's just go with this for the rest of the month.
2: Shot of the light breeze with the sunshine, surrounded by nature. I was on a hike with my golf clubs on the golf course. It was perfect.
1: Just on a little walk, yeah, hey, a stroll.
2: That's all, yeah.
1: Well, we sure hope that this weather hangs on for our farm families. A very difficult start to harvest. It is delayed. We knew that. Then the rain over the weekend making things so much worse. Tariffs chalking up costs as well. Gas prices are going up again.
2: Why would you choose to be a farmer? I just want to say thank you so much, but it just feels like endless stress. So we love you. We appreciate you.
1: We are celebrating the revitalization of Regina's Warehouse District. There is a big bash taking place on Saturday, and in that bash, we got the Banjo Bowl watch party.
2: Yeah! Everything is completely free, 10 a.m. to 10 p.m. stuff for the kids and shopping and just a massive celebration of the Dewdney Avenue revitalization, 10 a.m. to 10 p.m. Like you said, Banjo Bowl, live music afterwards. Come hang out.
1: Of course, we were so excited yesterday to see all the details of the brand new Apple release. We are getting the iPhone Duo. This is the foldable one. It opens up like a book. You get a big, big screen. It's 80% bigger than the biggest screen that already exists. So think mini iPad, yeah.
2: Your pocket, Shauna, you just like fold out, $3,000. It starts in Canada.
1: I know.
2: Up to like $4,500 if you want more storage. Like when you drop that phone every time, your heart is going to sink so much more than dropping a regular phone.
1: And I love this story. We found out that it was a grandpa in Prince Albert who won the $44 million Lotto 649 back in August. Doug Putland. He had to do a double take when those zeros started coming through.
3: I dropped the F-bomb and said, holy smokes, this is crazy.
1: I just love this. This whole interview that our newsroom did was so fun, and it just made me smile. He's going to share all the winnings with his kids and his grandkids, and he says it just feels so good knowing his grandkids' education is paid for.
2: It feels good saying, take that, Ontario. We won a big one here in Saskatchewan. Okay, so 2 p.m. kickoff for Banjo Bowl. You can come watch it in the Warehouse District with us. It's going to be awesome. But it was a Super Bowl rematch last night, kicking off a new NFL season. New England, they were down by 3, final seconds of the game, marching down the field. This is Wheel's favorite team. I'm like, please lose, New England. Please lose. And they threw a pick into the end zone, and Seattle wins it. So my heart, just so happy. But Shauna, tonight, Cane Brew House in Harbor Landing, Grasslands. We are going to be there 6 till 9. Tons of prizes, deals all weekend long. Thursday night football happening at Canadian Brew House. Come hang out. 49ers Rams, going to be an awesome game. And for all the Taylor Swift / Chiefs fans out there, Monday night football. You got to wait all the way through the weekend. I know my wife was like ready on Sunday to like sit down during the day and watch the Chiefs play. No, it's Monday night. And the Blue Jays, a huge game last night playing the Athletics, who are the third worst team in the league. They get shut out 2-0. Thankfully, Cleveland and Texas, who they're battling for that final spot, also lost. So no real damage done, although that win would have been huge. They are back home hosting Baltimore tomorrow night. That's your sports for Lamella Medical Aesthetics.
1: Well, we have sunshine and another warm summer-like day. It's going to be 24. Little chance of a thunderstorm, perhaps. Maybe getting windier. But so, so warm. That sun yesterday felt amazing. Yes. It felt like summer sun to me. Tomorrow, 18. And then really nice for the weekend. Temperature-wise, it's going to be 15 on Saturday for the big celebration in the Warehouse District. But no wind. So that 15 is going to feel warmer.
2: That's your weather for QP 5430. 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They want a fair deal. Right now, sunshine, 11 degrees.

song, Natasha Bedingfield, Z99. You remember how some people are always like, there's nothing to do in Regina? Man, not this weekend. Friday night, you've got the Rams, you've got the Pats. Saturday, all day long, 10 a.m. to 10 p.m., Dewdney Avenue, the big block party in the Warehouse District. We'll watch the Banjo Bowl, there's live music. Oh, and the Queen City Marathon is on. Neighbors. Cheer them on. Welcome them in and room for the marathon. Come on down to the block party. Here's Bruno Mars, Z99.

0: Shauna Foster.
1: Well, Ella Langley owned Summer of 2026. Shoes in Texas has been declared the hottest song of summer by Billboard. Taylor Swift in second from Toy Story 5. But then Ella Langley's back in third again.
2: What?
1: She just dominated. Yes, two songs in the top five. Ariana Grande and Olivia Dean also making the cut.
3: I'm surprised Bruno Mars isn't in there. That romantic album getting a
1: thought of that
3: ton
1: too.
3: Of play.
1: Meanwhile, Taylor sent a love letter to country radio. She has her 13th, and you know how big she is on the number 13, number one hit from Toy Story. And she says, you really know how to welcome a girl back, because she hasn't really had a lot of country-flavored music in quite some time.
3: Country artists everywhere saying, although Taylor, please never release a country album again. We don't need that kind of competition.
1: And you know that moment when a Canadian reality show somehow manages to get more Canadian. Jeremy Bieber, Justin Bieber's dad, is joining season 4 of Traitors.
3: Oh, of course he is.
1: I don't watch this show, Justin, but weirdly, my family loves this show, the Traitors show. And there's Traitors Canada, there's Traitors UK, there's Traitors US. And they all say it's just a great reality competition.
3: My wife, a big Traitors fan, so...
1: Is she?
3: Yeah. I think she's going to love this.
1: And that's what's trending for Victoria Square Arcade and United Imports.
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If you're phoning in for Break the Bank right now, which tons of you are, just a reminder, we're not stopping Break the Bank after a few weeks this year. What we're doing is playing every Tuesday as far as the eye can see. Today's high is 24 degrees. Chance of showers maybe a little bit around school pickup to supper time. Here's Imagine Dragons. It's Thunder.

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1: Last week, Cash had his first soccer game. You were notably absent and missed him scoring not one, but two of his first goals ever. Mm-hmm. I'll give you a pass. You weren't feeling good. Last thing, though, he had another game. Did you make it?
2: I did make it. Brought out Grandma and Papa. We all had the lawn chairs. It was such a beautiful night. The day was gorgeous. Yes. And the sun was setting. And Cash wanted more than anything to score a goal in front of Grandma and Papa. And it didn't happen last night. He was put in net. And he was a rock star in net.
1: Okay.
2: I don't know what it is with this kid. I wish that I would have seen him score a goal because I know that that would have lit him up and been so exciting for my mom and dad to see.
1: Yeah.
2: But he was so good in net. And Jeff was with Jocelyn at dance. And so he's texting me every 30 seconds. Did he get a goal? Did he get a goal? I said, no, he's in net. And he said, for the whole game? I said, yes, the whole rest of the game. He's in net. And Cash was just blocking them and jumping. He was doing those soccer moves that they, you know, slightly exaggerated.
1: Yes, yes.
2: Oh, yeah. He's learned those as well.
1: Oh, yes. I just can't imagine being your husband, Jeff. But like, all right, I'll take the boy to soccer. Shauna, you take the girl to dance. And you're like, no, no. Hold on here. We're swapping. And Jeff's like, I got to go watch dance. I don't get to watch my boy play soccer. But the elation when you text and say, he's in goal all game. You know, he's in there like fist bump, like, yeah. I'm not going to miss any goals.
2: And the funniest part about the dance aspect is I said, how was it? It was Jossie's first dance class last night of the year. And he said, she wouldn't let me come inside. I had to sit in the car.
1: That is
2: you stay here, Dad.
1: 11-year-old girl right there.
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0: Good morning. Happy Thursday. Sunshine today. Warm again. We're going to be around 24. It might feel warmer with the humidity. I can't remember. Are you golfing today, Justin?
1: No, I did yesterday, but we'll see, Shauna. That's all I'm going to say. We'll see.
0: Just saying, soak up these days while we have them.
1: That's what I should say to my wife. It could be the last nice day of the year.
0: Just keep going with that. Yeah. Well, our farmers are having a difficult start to fall. Harvest is delayed. The rain over the long weekend has made matters worse. And now tariffs chalking up the costs for so many things. Oh, by the way, speaking of tariffs, gas prices apparently on their way up. And now we blame the tariffs for that.
1: Sometimes I wonder how much are just made up excuses for tariffs. Like, I could tell my wife, like, oh, sorry, I have to golf. It's the tariffs. That's their fault.
0: Tariffs.
1: That's why I'm out there, honey. It's for the tariffs.
0: I got a little bit of a cough today, boss. It's the tariffs. It's the tariffs flu. Well, get your banjos ready right on Duty Avenue in the Warehouse District. Part of the big celebrations this weekend. Banjo Bowl watch party. Free to attend. This is how you want to do it.
1: District Fest in the Warehouse celebrating the Dudney Avenue revitalization. It's like a grand opening party, 10 a.m. to 10 p.m. So much stuff happening. Bring the kids, shop around local vendors, grab some food, watch the Banjo Bowl, live music later. It is going to be awesome.
0: Apple announced all the details. The first ever foldable iPhone. It's called the iPhone Duo. Folds open like a book. One continuous screen that is 80% larger than the company's latest version of the iPhone Pro. It's also going to be the thinnest phone ever. So just razor thin.
1: Although starts at $3,000. Can you imagine dropping and smashing that thing, Shauna?
0: And I do smash mine all the time.
1: So.
0: All the time. I am the person who definitely needs a screen protector, like at all times. And it was a grandpa in Prince Albert who won that $44 million Lotto 649 back in August. What a moment for Doug Putland.
2: I dropped the F-bomb and said, holy smokes, this is crazy.
0: Don't you love that? So the cashier checks his ticket. She starts counting out the zeros, like physically taking a pen and going, okay, one, two, three, four.
1: Oh my gosh.
0: And his jaw just dropped. Big family guy. He's got kids and grandkids. And he said, the most rewarding part of this will be knowing that when I go, their education is paid for. The start of their lives is completely paid for. And he said he takes so much peace and joy in that.
1: Okay, so we talked about 2 p.m. kickoff, Banjo Bowl, Saturday. Mm-hmm. Come to Dudney Avenue, watch it. The weather's going to be fantastic. But it was also the kickoff to the NFL season yesterday. Super Bowl rematch, Seattle Seahawks versus New England Patriots. Neither of these two teams are my favorite, but the New England Patriots are our co-host Wheel's favorite team in the world. So, of course,
0: yes.
1: I want them to lose. They're down by three, marching it down to the Seattle end zone. 16-yard line, final seconds of the game.
3: Here is May. Quick look was closed. Throwing it up in the end zone. Did he get the feet down? Job! Yes! A pick.
1: That is an interception. Seattle wins the game. And unfortunately, I think Wheels was sleeping because he's on vacation over in Morocco right now. So I can't wait to text him this morning and say, hey, did you see that game last night? How did that go? But tonight, the action continues. I'm going to be at the South Grasslands location of Canadian Brew House Thursday nights all season long. We are going to be there hosting prizes and games and deals. And somebody at some point is winning a trip for two to the Super Bowl, Shauna.
0: Wow, that's fun.
1: And the Blue Jays playing the third worst team in the league. Lost 2-0 to the Athletics. They dropped the series. But Cleveland and Texas, who they're battling for that final spot, also lost. So no damage done. They head back home tomorrow to host Baltimore.
0: We've got a really nice Thursday. 24 is our high. It might feel a little hotter with the humidity. There is a slight chance of showers. The wind's going to gust to around 50. So very similar to yesterday. Tomorrow, 18 for our high. Again, getting windy. And then Saturday for that big, big day in the Warehouse District. 15 and sun. That's going to feel good.
1: The weather for the Flats Eatery and Drink, your pack and lunches. Let us make you breakfast. The $10 breakfast plus loyalty points are all that at the Flats. Right now, sunshine, 11 degrees.

Little add-on, Zed, this fine Thursday morning, 24 degrees is your high. Alex in the Greens texts in, forget the iPhones. Have you seen the live translation on the new AirPods? This feature is wild because somebody can speak in Japanese. If you've got your AirPods in, it will translate in your ears in English what they're saying in near real time. And it's going to make traveling wild. They've had it for a couple years now, but it's just getting better and better. It is cool. Here's Tame Impala, Jenny. It's Dracula.

0: There's Dracula, Z99.
1: So I found it, my first Instagram photo, but I think it's more important that I share with you my second Instagram photo, Justin.
0: Okay.
1: Which is, yours was what, shoes?
0: Yeah, my second one was Tom's shoes, because they were all the rage back then.
1: Mine is hanging out with Oprah Winfrey.
0: Shut up, Shauna. That's your second post, you and Oprah?
1: I'm going to send it to you. I'm going to send it to you right now.
0: I hate you. You know so many people.
1: I know.
0: That's a pretty good one. That is better than a picture of my feet in Tom's shoes. Hold on. Give it to me. Let me see it. It's actually you and Oprah?
1: I feel like I should have deleted my first one. I should have deleted my first one with the sign and made it Oprah, because wouldn't you want to be introduced to the world on Instagram with Oprah?
0: Shauna, it's also a great photo of you and Oprah. Like, it looks like a glamour shot, not all the terrible Instagram photos we always took.
1: I know.
0: Oh, you and Oprah.
1: Hey, jealous, hey?
0: That's a pretty good second photo. You got my feet beat, Shauna. So.
1: Yeah.
0: I mean, depends who you are, though. Just saying.
1: Well, some people make some money off that.
0: Not me.
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0: Well, we are in line for another beautiful day. Sunshine 24 today. It's going to feel so good.
1: Yesterday was fantastic. A little bit of a breeze. Today, a little bit more, gusting to 50, but still, we will take the heat. It's going to feel like 26, but the breeze will cool you down.

0: saying you're getting the big one because you have how many photos on your phone?
1: Right. 14,000 pictures and 13,000 screenshots.
0: Sorry.
2: Whoa.
0: 13,000 screenshots? Why so many?
1: Well, you know, you have to save your receipts, man. You have to save your receipts.
2: Oh, yeah, man.
0: Physical ones and, you know, those receipts of those dumb things your friends said.
1: Yeah.
0: That is a ton.
1: Crazy, but, you know, just for safekeeping.
0: Well, thanks for sharing that, Ofati. Shut up. The thing I screenshot are, like, the jokes and the memes, but then I never go back and actually look at them.
2: You never, ever do. And then you do eventually go back to it for some reason, and it's not funny anymore.
0: It's like you had to be there in my brain at that moment.
2: Yes.
0: In that part of my life. I mean, this is the dumbest meme I've ever seen. So
2: yeah, why? Why did you do that?
0: How many photos do you have on your phone right now? 306-936-9999.
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We're already at Thursday before Friday, before another weekend. But just a heads up, if you see a bunch of smoke coming from the airport, it's a planned emergency exercise. This happens once, twice a year. And they got to light up a whole bunch of fuel and their firefighters put it out. So just don't worry. Nothing bad is happening at the airport.

0: Good morning. Welcome to a really nice Thursday. Similar to yesterday, it still felt like summer. Yesterday afternoon, there were a couple of moments and I thought, this could be August easily. Let's just go with this for the rest of the month.
1: Shot of the light breeze with the sunshine, surrounded by nature. I was on a hike with my golf clubs on the golf course. It was perfect.
0: Just on a little walk,
1: yeah,
0: hey, a stroll.
1: That's all, yeah.
0: Well, we sure hope that this weather hangs on for our farm families. A very difficult start to harvest. It is delayed. We knew that. Then the rain over the weekend making things so much worse. Tariffs chalking up costs as well. Gas prices are going up again.
1: Why would you choose to be a farmer? I just want to say thank you so much, but it just feels like endless stress. So we love you. We appreciate you.
0: We are celebrating the revitalization of Regina's Warehouse District. There is a big bash taking place on Saturday, and in that bash, we got the Banjo Bowl Watch Party.
1: Yeah! Everything is completely free, 10 a.m. to 10 p.m. stuff for the kids and shopping and just a massive celebration of the Dewdney Avenue revitalization, 10 a.m. to 10 p.m. Like you said, Banjo Bowl, live music afterwards. Come hang out.
0: Of course, we were so excited yesterday to see all the details of the brand new Apple release. We are getting the iPhone Duo. This is the foldable one. It opens up like a book. You get a big, big screen. It's 80% bigger than the biggest screen that already exists. So think mini iPad,
1: yeah.
0: I guess.
1: But in your pocket, Shauna, you just like fold out, I don't know, $3,000 it starts in Canada.
0: I know.
1: Up to like $4,500 if you want more storage. Like when you drop that phone every time, your heart is going to sink so much more than dropping a regular phone.
0: And I love this story. We found out that it was a grandpa in Prince Albert who won the $44 million Lotto 649 back in August. Doug Putland. He had to do a double take when those zeros started coming through.
2: I dropped the F-bomb and said, holy smokes, this is crazy.
0: I just love this. This whole interview that our newsroom did was so fun, and it just made me smile. He's going to share all the winnings with his kids and his grandkids, and he says it just feels so good knowing his grandkids' education is paid for.
1: It feels good saying, take that, Ontario. We want a big one here in Saskatchewan.
0: That's what's going on this morning for Access Communications.
1: Okay, so 2 p.m. kickoff for Banjo Bowl. You can come watch it in the Warehouse District with us. It's going to be awesome, but it was a Super Bowl rematch last night, kicking off a new NFL season. New England, they were down by 3, final seconds of the game, marching down the field. This is Wheel's favorite team. I'm like, please lose, New England. Please lose. And they threw a pick into the end zone, and Seattle wins it. So my heart, just so happy, but... Shauna, tonight, Cane Brew House in Harbor Landing, Grasslands. We are going to be there 6 till 9. Tons of prizes, deals all weekend long. Thursday night football happening at Canadian Brew House. Come hang out. 49ers Rams going to be an awesome game. And for all the Taylor Swift / Chiefs fans out there, Monday night football. You got to wait all the way through the weekend. I know my wife was like ready on Sunday to like sit down during the day and watch the Chiefs play. No, it's Monday night. And the Blue Jays, a huge game last night playing the Athletics, who are the third worst team in the league. They get shut out 2-0. Thankfully, Cleveland and Texas, who they're battling for that final spot, also lost. So no real damage done, although that win would have been huge. They are back home hosting Baltimore tomorrow night. And that's your sports for the Health Sciences Association of Saskatchewan.
0: Well, we have sunshine and another warm summer-like day. It's going to be 24. Little chance of a thunderstorm, perhaps. Maybe getting windier, but so, so warm. That sun yesterday felt amazing. Yes. It felt like summer sun to me. Tomorrow, 18. And then really nice for the weekend. Temperature-wise, it's going to be 15 on Saturday for the big celebration in the Warehouse District, but no wind. So that 15 is going to feel warmer.
1: 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Right now, sunshine, 14 degrees.

0: Flo Rida, T-Pain, Z99. If you missed it earlier this week, concert announcement coming Monday, March 22nd to the Conexus Arts Center, Theory of a Dead Man.
1: And I remember the day when you left for Santa Monica.
0: It's their Northern Chaos Tour. Tickets go on sale this Friday, but you know what? You can win right now. I've got a pair of tickets for somebody who texts Theory to 306-936-9999. Here's Tyler Shaw, Zed.

0: with Shauna Foster.
1: Everyone loving that Bryan Adams show in Saskatoon last weekend. We get a new Bryan Adams album. This is going to be his 17th. How's It Going? Drops November 6th, and he describes it as a musical love letter to his country.
2: Really? Okay, that'll be fun.
1: Yes. All Canadian-based songs, Justin, which is kind of cool.
2: And then Nickelback has their new album out October 30th. It's like we're reliving the best of Canadian music.
1: Britney Spears sharing an unexpected message about self-worth. It was a really positive post from Britney Spears, not a crazy dance video. And it was actually a quote from Justin Bieber. It turns out the two have been chatting quite a bit over the last year. He's been helping her through some things after her arrest. She was leaning on him. And I think it's nice that these two friends from the past who grew up in that crazy world at a very young age, that they have each other.
2: Well, and you've seen Justin Bieber mostly come through it. You know, you remember his like monkey entourage days and the craziness there. Now he's found a semblance of peace and acceptance, so I think he would be a good influence for her.
1: That's what's trending.
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6: 24 degrees is your high. It's going to feel like 26, though, which some wind and potentially some showers around school pickup to supper time might cool it down a bit. Tomorrow, 18. The weekend, though, let's remember, this is the middle of September. 15 on Saturday, sunshine. And 21 degrees on Sunday.

0: Ed Sheeran, Justin Bieber, Z99.
1: And Shauna, yesterday, new iPhones. You got the Duo, the big foldy one.
2: Ooh, yeah, baby.
1: I mean, $3,000 is pretty rich. And it's still just a phone. But when was the last time a new piece of technology actually, like, rocked your world?
2: Probably one of the iPhones. I'm trying to think which one. I remember getting really excited. It might have been iPhone 7, 8. The camera changed significantly.
1: Okay, yeah.
2: And I just thought, whoa, my Instagram is going to blow up. I'm going to get this phone. I'm going to be taking these sweet shots all the time, putting that Valencia on it.
1: Oh, I was an X-Pro 2 Instagram filter guy, which is funny because, like, the first memories of Instagram will pop up for me, and it was the U2 concert in Winnipeg. Was like when I first got Instagram, probably back in,
2: right?
1: I don't know when that was, probably 2011, their 360 tour.
2: It would have been there, yeah.
1: Something like that. And to go, that was 15 years ago.
2: That is crazy. My very first Instagram post was this sign, and I was on a road trip. I don't know if I was going to Calgary or Edmonton, and I look off in the distance, and there's this sign, and it says, Foster's Field this way, and it had a big arrow pointing, and I thought, well, that is going to be my introduction.
1: So we stopped. Instagram.
2: We stopped. I took a picture, and that was my very first Instagram post.
1: Oh, gosh. Let us know what your first ever Instagram post was. 306-936-9999.
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1: If you are a North Ender, you are so excited for this project of the Albert Street overpass, which has consumed the last two summers to be over. And it looks like they are so close. Having to drive my son to volleyball practice at like 5:15 in the rush hour, it has been painful, but thanks to all the crews doing all the work around the city. Hopefully the weather continues to hold and get that wrapped up. Huntrix, Z99.

0: a nice change up from Olivia Rodrigo. Z99.
1: Bailey texted in Harbor Landing and she says, okay, we know Shauna's was a sign with her name. Justin, time to confess. What was yours?
0: Gosh, I'm terrified to look at what my first ever Instagram post was, but here we go. It's going to take a second. Let's scroll all the way back here.
1: Is there a way to find it? To find it without having to scroll?
0: Well, some of us don't post as much as others do, Shauna. Let's just say you'd have to go through 40,000 Instagram posts. I got to go through like 300.
1: I have to go through almost 2,000.
0: Almost 2,000? I don't have that many. All right, here we go. Okay, look at this bad boy, Shauna.
1: Oof. You look like Johnny Resnick from the Goo Goo Dolls.
0: Well, thank you for that. It is a little close-up selfie of my face. No caption. My long hair swept to the side.
1: It's long.
0: Clean shaven and just way too close. And then the second one is, you want to date myself, Tom's shoes. And the third one, Tom's shoes.
1: Oh, Tom's shoes.
0: That's what it was back in 2011. Those shoes, they were all the rage. Why don't you text us a photo of your first ever Instagram or Facebook post, 306-936-9999. Here's Santana, Chad Kruger, Z99.

0: has such a beautiful voice. She's one of my favorites right now. Olivia Dean on Z99.
1: We've got another gorgeous day on our hands, but we were talking about the new iPhones, which brought us back to our first ever cringy Instagram posts. Dion from Little Kinfolk, tell us about your first ever Instagram post.
2: I was visiting my sister in Regina before I lived here, and she had a cat named Kokanee who was like 18 years old. And it was 2006. I remember this because Instagram was fairly new. And it was, I did like a whole photo series, so I probably posted like 9 or 10 photos. They were heavily filtered. Now that I look back at them, terrible. They're very grainy. But it was just photos of me and my sister's cat.
1: Yeah, it's probably grainy because that was almost 20 years ago, Dion.
2: I know.
1: Wild how time flies. Although I'm going to pay you a compliment. You don't look like you've aged in 20 years.
2: Oh, aww. Bless your heart.
1: I mean, it's hard to make out your face with how bad the camera was back in 2006. That could be something.
2: Yes, but you know what else has not changed is now I have a cat and my feed is filled with pictures of me and my cat. So
1: oh.
2: nothing has changed.
1: What's old is new again.
2: Exactly.

0: It's Justin and Wheels. We want to give a huge shout out to all the students and staff at MJ Coldwell, St. Peter, and Leboldus. We hope you have the best school year yet.
1: Z99.

What a voice. Teddy Swims, Z99. Remember all that pain we went through for Dewdney Avenue? And by us, I mean mostly the businesses on Dewdney Avenue. Well, this Saturday is District Fest. This is essentially the grand opening, massive block party celebrating Dewdney Avenue. 10 a.m. to 10 p.m. It's completely free. There's stuff for the kids. There's shopping. There's food. There's all the stuff happening on Dewdney. But at 2 p.m., there is a live watch party of the Banjo Bowl. Then after that, live music. Going to be hanging out there. Come say hi to the Z99 crew. It is going to be fantastic. Again, Saturday, 10 a.m. to 10 p.m. Here's Cam Whitcomb.

some Shaggy on this fine Thursday, 24 degrees, gonna feel like 26, although some wind and maybe a chance of showers knocking down the temperature a bit. Tomorrow, 18 degrees, mostly sunny, but Saturday, 15 degrees, Sunday, 21. Yeah, it's gonna be a great weekend. Here's Alex Sampson, Z99.

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from the Kid. That's Somber Z99. Tonight, Grasslands Canadian Brew House. We've got some Thursday night football, NFL season back in action. 49ers against the Rams. Come hang out. We're going to be there Thursday nights all season long at one of the Canadian Brew Houses. Prizes, deals, trip for two to the Super Bowl on the line. Going to be awesome. Here's Default. It's Wasting My Time.

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2: Everyone loving that Bryan Adams show in Saskatoon last weekend. We get a new Bryan Adams album. This is going to be his 17th. How's It Going? Drops November 6th, and he describes it as a musical love letter to his country.
3: Really? Okay, that'll be fun.
2: Yes. All Canadian-based songs, Justin, which is kind of cool.
3: And then Nickelback has their new album out October 30th. It's like we're reliving the best of Canadian music.
2: Britney Spears sharing an unexpected message about self-worth. It was a really positive post from Britney Spears, not a crazy dance video. And it was actually a quote from Justin Bieber. It turns out the two have been chatting quite a bit over the last year. He's been helping her through some things after her arrest. She was leaning on him. And I think it's nice that these two friends from the past who grew up in that crazy world at a very young age, that they have each other.
3: Well, and you've seen Justin Bieber mostly come through it. You know, you remember his like monkey entourage days and the craziness there. Now he's found a semblance of peace and acceptance, so I think he would be a good influence for her.

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2: Really nice today. 24 degrees is your high. Going to feel like 26. Although then you've got the wind and maybe a small chance of showers around school pickup time, knocking down that temperature. Tomorrow, 18. But this weekend, 15 on Saturday, 21 on Sunday. That's your weather for Ochapaways Petro-Canada.
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Ella Langley with Choosin' Texas officially declared the song of the summer. Number two spot, Taylor Swift's I Knew It, I Knew You. Number three spot, Ella Langley again. Wow. She's had a big year. It's Justin and Frishana. Here's Avicii with Wake Me Up.

0: Hey, it's Wheels and Justin. Hard to believe another school year is here, which means we want to give a shout out to all the staff and students at Plainsview, St. Pius, and O'Neill.
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1: Well, Ella Langley owned Summer of 2026. Shoes in Texas has been declared the hottest song of summer by Billboard. Taylor Swift in second from Toy Story 5. But then Ella Langley's back in third again.
2: What?
1: She just dominated. Yes, two songs in the top five. Ariana Grande and Olivia Dean also making the cut.
3: I'm surprised Bruno Mars isn't in there. That romantic album getting a
1: thought of that
3: ton
1: too.
3: Of play.
1: Meanwhile, Taylor sent a love letter to country radio. She has her 13th, and you know how big she is on the number 13, number one hit from Toy Story. And she says, you really know how to welcome a girl back, because she hasn't really had a lot of country-flavored music in quite some time.
3: Country artists everywhere saying, although Taylor, please never release a country album again. We don't need that kind of competition.
1: And you know that moment when a Canadian reality show somehow manages to get more Canadian. Jeremy Bieber, Justin Bieber's dad, is joining season 4 of Traitors.
3: Oh, of course he is.
1: I don't watch this show, Justin, but weirdly, my family loves this show, the Traitors show. And there's Traitors Canada, there's Traitors UK, there's Traitors US. And they all say it's just a great reality competition.
3: My wife, a big Traitors fan, so...
1: Is she?
3: Yeah. I think she's going to love

0: coming back to you.
1: If you saw them in Wascana Park a couple weeks ago, you know how good they are live. That's the Beaches at 99. Justin and Frashana, this Saturday, 10 a.m. to 10 p.m., come down to Dewdney Avenue. We are celebrating basically the grand opening. It's all free, but there's stuff for the kids. There's shopping. There's food. Banjo Bowl watch party at 2 p.m. And then live music in the evening. Here's Rihanna, Z99.

They're coming back to Regina, Kinexus Arts Center, Monday, March 22nd. We're going to have some more tickets to give away tomorrow morning. And Foo Fighters on Tuesday. That's another live show you do not want to miss. Here's Olivia Dean. So easy.

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1: Regina weather.
2: Little breezy this afternoon, but 24 degrees is your high. There is a small chance of showers around school pickup time. But tomorrow, 18 degrees, mostly sunshine. This weekend, though, Saturday, 15, sunshine, Sunday, 21. Yeah, make the most of that.
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0: It's Justin and Wheels. 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
1: Everyone loving that Bryan Adams show in Saskatoon last weekend. We get a new Bryan Adams album. This is going to be his 17th. How's It Going? Drops November 6th, and he describes it as a musical love letter to his country.
2: Really? Okay, that'll be fun.
1: Yes. All Canadian-based songs, Justin, which is kind of cool.
2: And then Nickelback has their new album out October 30th. It's like we're reliving the best of Canadian music.
1: Britney Spears sharing an unexpected message about self-worth. It was a really positive post from Britney Spears, not a crazy dance video. And it was actually a quote from Justin Bieber. It turns out the two have been chatting quite a bit over the last year. He's been helping her through some things after her arrest. She was leaning on him. And I think it's nice that these two friends from the past who grew up in that crazy world at a very young age, that they have each other.
2: Well, and you've seen Justin Bieber mostly come through it. You know, you remember his like monkey entourage days and the craziness there. Now he's found a semblance of peace and acceptance. So I think he would be a good influence for her.

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2: It's a good one. We got it cooking again today. 24 degrees. A lot of sunshine. Tomorrow not as warm. Saturday even cooler. But Sunday things come back around. If you're making plans for the weekend, make plans for Sunday. That'll be a beauty. Z weather for Haas Health in Emerald Park.
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1: Regina's number one hit

She found it. She found it. Sometimes it's right where you left it. There's Rihanna. This is the Tim Stone Show on Z99. Just wanted to say, we feel so good about giving away money. There was a $500 winner on Break the Bank this week. We're playing weekly every Tuesday morning at 7:45, and we'll be playing at Christmas. We'll be playing next summer. This Break the Bank thing, it's weekly for life. Talk to me, talk to me. Here's Olivia Dean on Z.

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1: Well, Ella Langley owned Summer of 2026. Shoes in Texas has been declared the hottest song of summer by Billboard. Taylor Swift in second from Toy Story 5, but then Ella Langley's back in third again.
2: What?
1: She just dominated. Yes, two songs in the top five. Ariana Grande and Olivia Dean also making the cut.
2: I'm surprised Bruno Mars isn't in there. That romantic album getting a
1: thought of that
2: ton
1: too.
2: Of play.
1: Meanwhile, Taylor sent a love letter to country radio. She has her 13th, and you know how big she is on the number 13, number one hit from Toy Story. And she says, you really know how to welcome a girl back, because she hasn't really had a lot of country-flavored music in quite some time.
2: Country artists everywhere saying, although Taylor, please never release a country album again. We don't need that kind of competition.
1: And you know that moment when a Canadian reality show somehow manages to get more Canadian. Jeremy Bieber, Justin Bieber's dad, is joining season 4 of Traitors.
2: Oh, of course he is.
1: I don't watch this show, Justin, but weirdly, my family loves this show, the Traitors show. And there's Traitors Canada, there's Traitors UK, there's Traitors US. And they all say it's just a great reality competition.
2: My wife, a big Traitors fan, so...
1: Is she?
2: Yeah. I think she's going to love this.

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1: Hey, it's Tim Stone. Shout out to the teachers and students at Dr. A.E. Perry, St. Dominic Savio, and Leboldus. Good luck this year.

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4: 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On a train.

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1: It's a nice day. We get a breezy 24. A lot of sunshine today. 18 for Friday. Tomorrow will be a little cooler. Saturday, we dip in temp again, but Sunday is when we rebound. If you're making plans for the weekend, make them for Sunday.
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1: Everyone loving that Bryan Adams show in Saskatoon last weekend. We get a new Bryan Adams album. This is going to be his 17th. How's It Going? Drops November 6th, and he describes it as a musical love letter to his country.
2: Really? Okay, that'll be fun.
1: Yes. All Canadian-based songs, Justin, which is kind of cool.
2: And then Nickelback has their new album out October 30th. It's like we're reliving the best of Canadian music.
1: Britney Spears sharing an unexpected message about self-worth. It was a really positive post from Britney Spears, not a crazy dance video. And it was actually a quote from Justin Bieber. It turns out the two have been chatting quite a bit over the last year. He's been helping her through some things after her arrest. She was leaning on him. And I think it's nice that these two friends from the past who grew up in that crazy world at a very young age, that they have each other.
2: Well, and you've seen Justin Bieber mostly come through it. You know, you remember his like monkey entourage days and the craziness there. Now he's found a semblance of peace and acceptance. So I think he would be a good influence.

0: Hey, it's Wheels and Justin, and another school year is here. Shout out to all the students and staff at Henry Jansen, St. Francis Community School, Winston Knoll. We hope you all have a fantastic year.
1: Z99.

0: back to you.
1: Really enjoyed hearing that on the radio. How about you? It's By the Beaches, that's Edge of the Earth. Turn me around. They're Canadian. We like them a lot. They always say hi every time they come through the city. So the reason that song is doing numbers right now is that it was featured in the show Off Campus, the Prime Video show. It's a hockey romance series from this spring. The song isn't even new. It's their latest hit, but it's from like 3 years ago. And you put it in a big series on Prime, like Off Campus, bam, people start going, let's hear more of that. Here's Die With A Smile.

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1: is good. Yep, we're good. We are. We're good today. 24, little breeze. Tomorrow will be cooler. Saturday, we dip in temp a little more. Sunday, we rebound. If you're making outdoor plans for the weekend, Sunday's the day. Zed weather for Action Sewer and Drain. We're at 24.
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3: The Globe Theatre presents Mosque Heist, September 30th through October 18th at McCorkadale Place. From the creator of Little Mosque on the Prairie, enjoy a gleefully unhinged collision of faith and felony. An absurdist crying comedy asking the question, when God is watching, what are you willing to risk?
4: For more details,

Tyler Shaw, Z99. This is where Break the Bank happens. This is the home of the money giveaway. There's a $500 winner this Tuesday morning. 500 bucks. Who doesn't want it? If she kept going, she could have won 1,000. When you're on Break the Bank, you could win 25K. Tuesday morning.

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1: Well, Ella Langley owned Summer of 2026. Choosing Texas has been declared the hottest song of summer by Billboard. Taylor Swift in second from Toy Story 5. But then Ella Langley's back in third again.
2: What?
1: She just dominated. Yes, two songs in the top five. Ariana Grande and Olivia Dean also making the cut.
3: I'm surprised Bruno Mars isn't in there. That romantic album getting a
1: thought of that
3: ton
1: too.
3: Of play.
1: Meanwhile, Taylor sent a love letter to country radio. She has her 13th, and you know how big she is on the number 13, number one hit from Toy Story. And she says, you really know how to welcome a girl back, because she hasn't really had a lot of country-flavored music in quite some time.
3: Country artists everywhere saying, although Taylor, please never release a country album again. We don't need that kind of competition.
1: And you know that moment when a Canadian reality show somehow manages to get more Canadian. Jeremy Bieber, Justin Bieber's dad, is joining season 4 of Traitors.
3: Oh, of course he is.
1: I don't watch this show, Justin, but weirdly, my family loves this show, the Traitors show. And there's Traitors Canada, there's Traitors UK, there's Traitors US. And they all say it's just a great reality competition.
3: My wife, a big Traitors fan, so...
1: Is she?
3: Yeah. I think she's going to love this.

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1: Four Code Ninjas. Yeah.

0: It's Justin and Wheels. We want to give a huge shout out to all the students and staff at MJ Coldwell, St. Peter, and Leboldus. We hope you have the best school year yet.
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0: Charlotte Cardin on Z99. Hey, I just want to apologize. I'm Tim Stone. I'm sorry. I'm sorry. I've been saying a little breezy. There's some wind today. Dude,
1: it's windy.
0: It's a windy day. We're at 25 degrees. That's a lot of degrees. We don't have these kind of degrees coming up. Tomorrow, 18. Saturday, 15. Looks like the nicest weather will land on Sunday. 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Here's Holla Back Girl.

0: 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Text Tim at 306-936-9999. 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

That's Bruno Mars. It's the hot one right now. Don't touch that song. Too hot to touch. In Regina today, it's been really nice. Warm, sunny. It's windy, sure. But it is a lot warmer than it's going to be in the next couple days. We're at 25. It'll be more like teen temps Friday, Saturday. Did you hear the $500 giveaway? There was a $500 giveaway. This is real money. Brittany Wilde from the Zed Fam was first to play Break the Bank. It's a weekly game now. We're playing on Tuesday mornings at 7:45. Brittany got up to 500, and like a lot of people, it's hard to risk $500. She says, I'll take it. Could have won 1,000. You could win 25K next Tuesday morning. Here's Mariana's Trench.

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1: Last night, Tim Stone Show, last hour of the workday. Is that hard or easy? Is it difficult? I always found it to be one of the worst hours of the workday. Like, can I go home yet? The time is slowing down. So what we're going to do right now is have a little fun. Maybe this will make time go quicker. Let's have some fun. You want to play a quick game? Do you know this song? Here are the lyrics. Can I make it? Damn right. I'll be on the next flight. Do you know that song? It's familiar, isn't it? I feel like everybody sings that line when they hear this song. Can I make it? Damn right. I'll be on the next flight. Paying cash. First class. Sitting next to Vanna White. Come on. This is a good one. Doesn't that drive you crazy when you hear it and you go, I know it, but I don't know it. Oh, yeah, it's that Nelly song.

0: He's our guy, and that's the song. The old 1-2, bang, bang, double whammy. Kingdom of Fear, Cameron Whitcomb. That one's amazing, isn't it? I feel like that one's amazing. In Regina today, it's been windy, yeah, but warm. We're at 24. It will not be this warm for the rest of the week. Will it rain tonight? Maybe. Maybe a little. Tomorrow it's like 17, Saturday 14. Zed weather for Driven Automotive. This is Vampire. Here's Olivia Rodrigo.
1: Hate to give the satisfaction asking how you're doing now. How's the castle built of people you pretend to care about? Just what you wanted. 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I loved you truly.

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1: 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It's called Bass Persuades.
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Tame Impala. Be honest, did you know his name before Dracula hit? And that's why it's such a big deal. It's a breakthrough. All this summer, people are like, who is Tame Impala? That's really big for a guy like that. So, we've got some traffic. Here's what's happening for the drive home in Regina today. Scarth Street, Victoria Ave to 12th Ave, closed. Charity Street Hockey Tournament there on Scarth Street. Wascana Parkway, Ring Road ramps to Sask Poly entrance. We got delays. They're putting in new curb lanes. And Abbott Street, 13th to 14th Ave, closed for road repairs. It's a nice day, it's just really windy. We might get some rain tonight, we might get some rain tomorrow. What are we looking forward to? The best weather is going to land on Sunday. I mean, it's pretty nice right now. We're 25. 25, hit me. Nice. Here's Sabrina Carpenter. Oh, not another 10.

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0: back to you.
1: Hoo-wee. Love that song. Edge of the Earth. It's the Beaches on the Tim Stone Show. Having some laughs because I grew up on a farm. I was no help. No help at all. I'm city kid on the farm. Imagine how disappointed my father was. This is from Kyle. He says, I had a similar childhood. I'm no help either. It was always something in the truck. I would say to my dad, I'll get it, but I never knew what I was going for. It is always that way, right? Can you go get this wonky donkey from the truck? And you're like, I got you, Dad. And as you're walking, you're like, I can't picture what a wonky donk looks like. You come back, you go, sorry, couldn't find it. And they get so mad. They get so mad. They're like, it's right beside the 1615th wonky donkey. Like, and then you go, gotcha. And of course, you come back again empty-handed. This came in. It says, I was the worst with directions. If my dad would tell me it's northwest of here, I'd always say, yep. I could picture that, too. Here's Taylor Swift. On-

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